MTPR is sponsored by McFarlane Neuropsychology, where child evaluations help identify conditions like ADHD, learning disabilities, and kindergarten readiness, ensuring targeted strategies for enhancing overall well-being. Info at McFarlaneNeuro.com.

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MTPR is supported by the Nature Conservancy, working with communities right here in Montana to keep it a place where people and nature thrive. 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
1: Abaqua is an all-male secret society. It's not unlike the Masons. Fernando Ortiz spoke of Abaqua as an African masonry. It exists only in the Cuban provinces of Havana and Matanzas. Not in the cities Cubans have immigrated to, not in Puerto Rico, not even in eastern Cuba. Only in Havana and Matanzas.
2: So let's hear some Matanzas flavor now. Here's the Muñequitos de Matanzas from 1956. This is Ritmo Abaqua.

0: From 1956, that's Los Muñequitos de Matanzas with Ritmo Abacua.
1: The first recording of Abacua-themed music in the Matanzas style.
0: Los Muñequitos are known as the greatest rumba group in Cuban history.
1: Supreme.
0: But Abacua is intimately connected to the history of the rumba.
1: In the dockside cultures of Havana and Matanzas, stevedores who were Abacua members played drums and danced rumba. The Muñequitos have always featured Abacua rhythms in their repertoire. And I should mention that the last surviving performer on the 1956 Muñequitos recordings, Esteban Vega, Cha-Cha, one of the great drum masters of Cuba, passed away in July 2007.
0: Rest in peace, Cha-Cha.
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0: Voice of the Leopard is the name of our show today, and it's also the name of the forthcoming book by our special guest, Ivor Miller. So, what is the Voice of the Leopard? Dr. Miller, the floor is yours.
4: The Voice of the Leopard is the main symbol of the Ekpe Society of the Cross River region of Nigeria and Cameroon, which was recreated in colonial Cuba as the Abacua Society, and it's a symbol in both. The leopard is a sign of royalty all over Central West Africa and the Calabar Zone, and it's a symbol of their political autonomy. Every village in the Cross River region that has Ekpe has the

Él lleva de oba con goce, se le igualó que en bócoro con alzao. 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

0: Chano Pozo, who changed everything, who popularized the tumbadora or conga drum in the United States before his untimely shooting death in 1948, played Abaqua-themed music with Dizzy Gillespie. But he also recorded the hardcore stuff. From February 1947, this is done as a rumba, but it's pretty much straight-ahead Abaqua music, the first such recording anywhere that I know of.
1: And it's called Abasi, which is the name of the supreme god of the Abaqua. Here's Chano Pozo, one fine night in New York City 60 years ago.
2: Hasta Cuaramantille, hasta Cuaramantille, pues, la cama ocupa, nunca va ni copiorama.

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Okay, let me tell you what we heard in that third and final set. We started off with Onra, O-N-R-A, and That Kind of Girl from a new album, After Dark. Next up, we heard DJ Seinfeld featuring Just Lil and The Wave from the album If This Is It. We heard a new single by Ayush, and it was called Wake Up. Then came Yasmin Lacey, who's kind of a mix of Sade and Norah Jones. Very lovely voice. Sweetest Season was the name of that single. Then the Dutchman, Thibaut Step, and Slow Dive, which is a new single from him. After that, we heard Yvonne Ombre and De La Funk, and a single called 4 AM. Then we heard a wonderful cover of Baby Come Back from the band Party Pupils, featuring the great Maya Hawthorne. Then we heard Laura Mish and a lovely song, Jealousy, featuring Alpha Mist, from the album Lithic. And just before this, we heard Fuzzy Teeth and Plunky, and Tell Me Like You Mean It, from Pretty and Warm and Dark and Vile, the EP. We're listening to Soul Food Horns and Mirrors on the Bay, which is a new single from them. We're going to go out with my favorite track so far this year from a man called Bill Callahan. He has a new album out called My Days of 58, and the track will be, when this one finishes, The Man I'm Supposed to Be. I'm Howard Kingston. I hope you've enjoyed the show. It's always a great pleasure to play things for you, especially new stuff that maybe you haven't heard. I'll be here on Friday for Hey, That's New to Me, which is my monthly digest of even more new stuff. And on Saturday for Night In, Night Out. Have a great day. Have a great life. Ta-ta.

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0: as one of my favorite songs of all time, Big Mama Thornton's rendition of Bob Dylan's I Shall Be Released. Before that, you heard Jackie Shane with her now hit single, Coming Down. She was a trans woman from Canada who initially came to prominence as a soul singer up there, had a minor hit with that song on the radio, and was invited to be on the Ed Sullivan program, but turned it down because they said she would have to dress and present as male. And unfortunately, she passed away a handful of years ago in relative obscurity, but her music has been rediscovered, repressed, and re-enjoyed by a whole new generation. And we began with Sister Rosetta Tharpe and her version of Didn't It Rain? Pardon my voice. As I said, I'm still getting over a sickness, so I will talk less and play you more tunes coming up here on Montana Public Radio.
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0: the incredible Brad Meldow at the Village Vanguard back in 1998. And this is part of his series called The Art of the Trio. That's from Volume 2. There are at least four, maybe more. But Brad Meldow and his trio, consisting of Larry Grenadier on bass and Jorge Rossi on drums, from The Art of the Trio. You're listening to Jazz Sessions. The time is 2:30, and we have to take our break. Then we'll hand it over to the women at the keyboard.
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